0: The man himself, not so much. 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

0: Sisney has some breaking news for all the daters out there. You might have heard about this, but Bumble, Tubbs, you were on Bumble for a while. He was on that one. So Bumble has eliminated what?
1: Swiping.
0: Now, I don't know what that means. I know what swiping means, but what is it?
1: So,
0: but
1: like,
0: what
1: when
0: does
1: you
0: it mean for Bumble makers?
1: When you see somebody's profile, you either swipe left or right, depending on whether you like them or not.
0: Got it. But if you lose it, what does that mean to people who use it?
1: Well, now they're going to turn to an AI assistant. So they're getting rid of the swipe culture, and they're trying to lean more into testing an AI assistant called Bee. Like B-E-E, like a buzzing bee. Bee would help match people based on their personality, communication style, and relationship goals instead of just endlessly swiping through photos.
0: Tiny, you have no vote. A, you met him through Hinge, and B, you don't even know what it's like out there.
2: First of all, I should have way vote because I did meet my husband through a dating app, so I should be part of these case studies.
0: Okay, you're not.
1: And why so angry about it?
2: Because AI would not have set us up.
1: They're also getting rid of the women message first rule.
2: Oh, that's fine.
1: Oh, okay.
0: But what a...
1: Yeah, I don't understand you.
0: I don't recognize you.
1: Literally, I thought you'd be like, oh, women should always message first. So Bumble, they're known for that, right? Like, when you go on Bumble, it was like that. It was like a safe feeling of like, oh, I get to message first. So I don't have like these creepy guys, like, messaging me. But the CEO is saying that they don't want to force one gender to always make the first move.
0: Great. I like it.
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0: Let's see. Coming up next, Sisney, what are you looking at?
1: Well, a Vegas hotel that knows your every preference. Is it genius or too futuristic for you?
0: I'm going to ponder that.

0: Seacrest here.
1: There's a Vegas hotel that is going to be a smart hotel, I guess, right? 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
2: Yes, it's very AI.
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2: 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So room temperature, lighting, even your ideal wake-up time, so that every visit feels just right. And then the more you visit, the more it learns you. And it even goes as far as using your booking history, past days, and even online activity, which that part kind of creeps me out. So if you're at the hotel and you have your online activity, is it going to know what your ins and outs are and like all that you like and don't like and your web
1: browsing history? Are you worried about the websites you're on at night in Vegas?
2: No, I just mean like online activity is very personal. So for them to have like intel on someone's search browser, I think might be a little too far. But the hotel's not that bad. I mean, it's $325 a night for Vegas prices. It's very reasonable. And you can start taking reservations on July. Or they're going to start taking reservations on July 1st.
1: I don't mind the personalization. I mean, one less step. I'm all for that, right? You use your phone, check in, use your phone, lock the door. We'll see how that goes and how booked up they are.
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11: 101.7 weather. Environment Canada still has much of Midwestern Ontario under a yellow severe thunderstorm watch. They say there's potentially a risk of tornado activity with the weather system tonight. A chance of showers and thunderstorms, a low of 14. Tomorrow, cloudy, a high of 24. On Saturday, sunshine, a high of 25.

Madonna, BTS, Shakira, they're teaming up for the 2026 World Cup for a truly international co-headlining affair. The lineup was announced on an Instagram video. You got Coldplay's Chris Martin alongside Muppets like Sesame Street's Elmo and Cookie Monster. The show will raise funds for the FIFA Global Citizen Education Fund, which is all good. So some real talent there.

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2: I do always struggle with, like, what to do when someone else is getting ready. Like, I need to occupy myself with something. Like, watch something, walk somewhere. I've learned to not rush anyone. Huh. And I also have learned to delicately ask how much time it's going to take to get ready to someone else.
3: Yeah, asking for ETA is not bad.
2: But, you know, you could be taken the wrong way. If I say, how long is it going to take you? It's not the right way to do it.
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0: Indeed.
1: Samantha, your coworker's trying to start a wedding war with you?
2: Yeah. I got engaged a few weeks ago, but I work at a small doctor's office, and one of the other receptionists also just got engaged as well. And, like, we're obviously so happy for each other and stuff, but now she's, like, trying to start a competition. At least I feel that way. So, like, for example, at first my coworker wanted a low-key wedding, and I'm planning a big wedding, and now suddenly she wants a big wedding. I wanted burgundy for my bridesmaids, and guess what? Now
1: what?
2: She's doing burgundy as one of her colors. God.
1: But that's so
3: Why are you telling her all this?
4: Yeah, stop sharing the news.
2: At first, it was just so excited, you know, because, you know, you just share because you're, like, looking forward to it.
4: Yeah,
2: and
4: you thought she was
2: about.
4: A friend.
1: There's only one thing you can do in this situation, in my view.
3: Oh, no.
2: What is it?
1: Ignore her.
3: Oh.
2: Yeah.
1: What'd you think?
4: Definitely don't share any more wedding tips.
1: Ignore her.
2: Yeah.
1: Or make up some stuff that you're doing, but you're not, so she does it and make it, like, really,
4: okay,
1: really something you would never do.
4: A real-life bride wars.
1: But own it, and then maybe she'll copy the stuff that is ridiculous, and then you'll have a completely different color.
4: Yeah. You know, I'm changing my colors to neon green.
3: Ew. Mm-hmm.
2: I'll give it a try and let you guys know how it goes.
1: Thank you, Samantha, and congrats. Good luck.
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1: Still got quite a crew in the back room. 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
2: 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I don't have that authority. I'm not a rule maker here. If

0: 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Juliana Rancic spent many a years with on E! News. We'll talk to them in just a second. They've actually got a great idea. They've got a new podcast. It's a great idea. Everybody's got a podcast. I love this idea, though. I love it. Next.
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8: 101.7 weather. Environment Canada still has much of Midwestern Ontario under a yellow severe thunderstorm watch. They say there's potentially a risk of tornado activity with the weather system. Tonight, a chance of showers and thunderstorms, a low of 14. Tomorrow, cloudy, a high of 24. On Saturday, sunshine, a high of 25.

0: One of the power couples of the land has arrived here. Juliana and Bill, also known as Bill and Juliana.
1: Thank you.
0: So everybody knows everything about you in theory. What do you do when they come and say, you guys should have a podcast, or you say, we want one? And I think you came up with something brilliant. And this is not in a time where there aren't 1 million people doing podcasts. There aren't that many new ideas left.
2: I know. So we had thought about the idea of doing one for years, and there was never anything fresh, like a fresh angle, you know, that we could come up with. And then actually, Ryan, I had a colonoscopy, my first colonoscopy this year. And that's
1: too much information for Ryan, but okay.
2: There's a lot of information on this podcast. We talk about everything, but I had to set an alarm for 2 a.m. And so I go online and I search, do I have to finish the colonoscopy prep? And I get all these different, you know, conflicting reports. And then I see in a chat room, it says, as a colonoscopy nurse, .. And I went, this is the person I'm listening to. I want to listen to the nurse's opinion. She told me her opinion. I went and got it the next day. Everything was fine. And then I came home and I said, Bill, that would be a good podcast. We take on questions that people are searching. We bring on experts to answer those questions. So that is one of the episodes, by the way, is about colonoscopies. And do you have to finish the prep? And so we brought our colonoscopy doctor on to talk about it.
1: Everyone is a guru and an expert. And I think we're going to try to debunk a lot of these
3: myths. That's good.
2: I think it's actually very fun. Because as we've gotten older, we're like, we don't care as much as we used to about like what we say publicly. So it's good. It's been fun.
0: I think it's a great idea. And there's always something interesting. So check it out. Bill and Juliana, the podcast, wherever you get your podcast.
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2: All right, so let's get into that. Must clear the Alex is up, right? And I have to remember what the feud was about.
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0: All right, so let's get to this trending report, Tanya.
1: Okay, so there are two Alexes in the middle of this feud. Alex Earle is one, and she is a TikTok influencer entrepreneur. Alex Cooper is the other one. She is the host of Call Her Daddy, podcaster, entrepreneur.
0: Big star.
1: Yes. So that's who the feud is between. Okay. So it all started because they were in business together, and then they had a big falling out. Nobody really knows what happened, but Alex Earle was kind of subtweeting. She was liking and reposting social posts of people.
2: Like mean posts.
1: Mean posts on Alex Cooper, calling her an ambulance chaser, all these things. Okay. Alex Cooper basically makes a TikTok and just says, "Hey, Alex Earle, stop with the side things. You didn't sign an NDA. Tell everybody what your beef is with me. I'm done with the subtweets. Bring it." She finally was asked by Craig Melvin on the Today Show because she was there promoting. She's on the cover of Sports Illustrated swimsuit issue. So he basically asks her, "What's the deal with the beef with you and Alex Cooper?" And she said, "I'm trying to keep things positive. Why wouldn't we ruin such a good day talking about something not so great?" Craig went on and kind of pushed her, and he said, "So is this feud exaggerated or what's going on?" And she said, "Yeah, it's exaggerated. I love everyone." So now we're all like confused because why isn't she speaking up on it now?
0: Now, who cares?
1: Everybody.
3: Yeah, I'm kind of out on the whole feud.
0: She doesn't want to respond. Maybe she doesn't want to ruin her day. Like, fine, great. Move on.
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Nelly and Ashanti tied the knot back in 2023 in a match made in 2000's Hip Hop Heaven after previously dating for years before splitting roughly a decade ago. So what made it different the second time around? We'll hear from Nelly in a second.

0: Z100, you're on air with Ryan Seacrest. And the formula for a number one hit back in the 2000s seemed to be to pair a big rapper with a female pop star providing the hook. But with Nelly and Ashanti, it also turned out to be the recipe for much more of a successful marriage. The fellow superstars tied the knot in 2023 and share a child together, Kareem, who was born just last July. But this isn't the first time Nelly and Ashanti have been together. They dated on and off for nearly a decade, beginning in 2013, before going their separate ways. So what made it click for them the second time around? For Nelly, it came down to destiny and a mutual understanding that the bond they have is special.
1: I think like a lot of stuff, you know, when you separate, if it's something that truly is meant to be, it'll be. And if it's something that you find out that it actually brings you more joy than it, than, you know, not. And I base that on any relationship with anybody that I have in my life. Does this person bring more good than it brings bad? So it doesn't matter who it is. And if they don't, then I politely remove myself. And if it does, then you understand and you continue on with the bonding. But, I think with this, it was meant to be, man. And, you know, we're both enjoying it. Yeah, like we're married now, so it don't matter.
0: You gotta love that Nelly and Ashanti ended up together, and they might end up on a track, a new track as well. Nelly's currently working on Heartland 2, the follow-up to his country-inspired project. He tells us Ashanti's working on her own stuff as well.
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0: Environment Canada still has much of Midwestern Ontario under a yellow severe thunderstorm watch. They say there's potentially a risk of tornado activity with the weather system. Tonight, a chance of showers and thunderstorms, a low of 14. Tomorrow, cloudy, a high of 24. On Saturday, sunshine, a high of 25.

0: right, guys. That's going to do it for us. Tomorrow, we are back with a whole lot more.
1: 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We'll talk to you as the weekend begins. 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
6: Weather. Environment Canada still has much of Midwestern Ontario under a yellow severe thunderstorm watch. They say there's potentially a risk of tornado activity with the weather system. Tonight, a chance of showers and thunderstorms, a low of 14. Tomorrow, cloudy, a high of 24. On Saturday, sunshine, a high of 25.

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6: It's Mr. 305 checking in for the remix. You know they had that 75 Street Brazil. Well, this year's gonna be called Caiocho. Que hola, gata, que hola, omega. And this is how we gonna do it. 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

0: 101.7 The One, today's best music, Pinio and Loeb with Jordan. Good Friday morning to you, Julie B and Nick. We are in Sable Beach.
1: Slightly cool start to the morning here on the beach. We're just one street up from the beach. You can find us right near Jack and Jill's Surf Shop. That's one of the businesses that's taking part in the big promotion today where we're giving away gift cards.
0: Yes, and to enter that, it was on the website. Too late to do it now, but 1017theone.ca. Also participating, we got prizes and gift cards from the Garage Clothing Company also, along with Fire and Dough Flame-Fired Pizza.
1: Pinewoods Golf Club is taking part, Sable River Marina and Jack and Jill's Boutique as well.
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1: And It's a Sure Thing, plus Happy Donuts Ascent Aerial Park, which Nick's going to try it out later.
0: Well, hopefully.
1: We'll see how it goes.
0: I have done it before in the past.
1: And yeah, but I mean, all things considered, right? It's weather permitting and making sure it's not too windy and all of that.
0: There's three levels to it, and I only ever got to the second level last time.
1: We're not expecting you to get to the third level today. It's okay.
0: I don't care to climb Mount Everest ever in my life, so that's perfectly acceptable.
1: Yeah, it's all good. Whatever you can get done today is fine.
0: We'll have your celebrity status later on this morning, later on this hour, and of course after 8 o'clock, Prizapalooza. We're actually going to be here an extra hour until 11 o'clock this morning. So
1: yeah, sorry about your luck. Stop by and say hi if you get a chance. We're going to be talking to some folks from the area, too, about things that are going on here.
0: Indeed. Here as summer starts in Sable with Julie B and Nick.
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0: 101.7 The One, Opalite from Taylor Swift. Good morning. It's Friday, June 26th, and it's the day summer starts in Sauble.
1: That's right. That's where we are, kind of, well, close to the beach. Now, around the corner from Jack and Jill's, and we'll be giving away a whole bunch of prizes later on this morning. If you entered on our website at 101.7the1.ca, it could be you. Also, it's Friday. You know, it's National Day This, National Day That. This one has to do with dogs there, Julie B.
0: Well, today is a few things. It's like Coconut Day, Chocolate Pudding Day, Barcode Day, which always makes you have a tattoo that looks like that.
1: Yes.
0: It's also National Take Your Dog to Work Day, but I couldn't bring Dixie. This would have been too much for her. She's probably at home having a nap, which is where most people would like to be at this time of day. But anyway, yeah, if you have a dog, bring it by. If you're in the Sauble Beach area, bring your dog by. Say hi to us.
1: We have had some visitors in the past, you know, just strolling by and
0: walking your dog. Or, you know, if you can't get there, then send us a picture. Text it to us on the CSN Collision Center studio line of your pooch.
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0: It's all up from here. 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
1: Partly sunny this morning, becoming cloudy around noon, a high of 22. Tonight, partly cloudy, a low of 12. Tomorrow, some sunshine and a high of 27. Right now, it's 14.
2: Thanks very much, Miranda. Happy Friday to you. Summer starts in Sauble.
3: That's where it starts, and we're here in Sauble Square for a whole bunch of fun today. We're here till 11 o'clock.
2: That's right, and we'll have stuff to give away later on this morning. We got your celebrity status coming up. It's going to be a super weekend, maybe.
3: A super weekend for sure.
2: Maybe. And we're also going to be visited by some dignitaries, we shall call them, from Sauble Beach area businesses and services and such. We'll tell you who's going to be popping by

0: 101.7 The One, Michael Bublé. I'll never not love you, which means I will always love you. But that was probably trademarked by Dolly Parton or something.
1: Julie B. and Nick, hello. Summer starts in Sabo. We'll have some winners part of that later on this morning. We're also going to be visited by some local dignitaries and community groups and such. The mayor's going to be popping by later on.
0: Jay Kirkland, mayor of South Bruce Peninsula, will be here talking about some of the summer tourism and community stuff.
1: Also going to be having a chat with Ashley from Saugeen Fire Services about water safety and beach safety, some reminders in that department.
0: Always important this time of year. Lisa from the Sauble Beach Chamber of Commerce is stopping to tell us what's new in Sauble.
1: And Lloyd, our friend Lloyd from the Sauble Cruisers Car Show, he's going to be telling us about some upcoming car show details later on this morning.
0: All of that and more coming up right here.
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1: Yoda.
0: Happy Friday. Julie B and Nick, summer starts in Sabal. We'll have some winners for that later on this morning. And right now we're going to have a look in the world of celebrity. What is going on there, Julie B?
1: At the movies this week, Millie Alcock flies high as Supergirl. And the Jackass gang is back for their best and last movie. Plus, Lucky Strike is a World War II thriller starring Scott Eastwood as an American soldier trapped behind enemy lines. Colin Hanks and Anjanou Ellis-Taylor also star.
0: Coming to Netflix today in Little Brother, John Cena plays a famous real estate agent whose life is disrupted when his eccentric little brother unexpectedly reappears. Eric Andre, Michelle Monaghan, and Christopher Maloney also star in that.
1: Plus, if you missed it yesterday, The Bear returns for its last course, with the final season getting underway. That can be seen on Disney Plus in Canada.
0: Craves, their latest project with Jared Kiso of Letterkenny fame, is a dark comedy called Cats in the Plateau, about two Montreal garbage men who start a gang. The six-episode series is underway in Montreal and set to premiere sometime next year.
1: I have not seen anything about it, but all I pictured there was them, like, throwing garbage at people. So, yeah. And there's a new trailer, too, for Practical Magic 2, which hits theaters September 11th. Nicole Kidman and Sandra Bullock reprising their roles as witchy sisters Jillian and Sally in the long-awaited sequel. Diane Wiest, Stockard Channing, and Joey King also star, along with Game of Thrones alum Maisie Williams. But together, can they break the Owens family curse? Ooh,
0: we shall see. That is your celebrity status.
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0: with an update from CKNXNewsToday.ca, I'm Miranda Chant. Where you go for lab work in Wingham is about to change. The Wingham and District Hospital Alliance says the outpatient lab currently located at Royal Oaks will move to a lower-level location inside Wingham Hospital next Thursday. Affected patients have been notified and online booking will remain the same. The Alliance says the move could create opportunities to improve access over time, including possible expanded hours, evening appointments, or walk-in availability. Saugeen Shores is moving ahead with a major affordable housing proposal in Port Elgin. Council has approved a zoning change for the Blue Water Affordable Housing and Park Development, a project that would include more than 180 rental units. Mayor Luke Charbonneau says the development is intended to be fully affordable with the units meeting provincial and regional affordability definitions.
1: We have a large number of people in our community, I would say an increasing number of people who can't afford a home in our community. And in order to be a successful community, we have to be a place where anybody who wants to can find a place to live.
0: He says the town is contributing municipal land and financial support, but outside funding will still be needed. A formal agreement is expected to come back to council at a later date. Two Owen Sound residents have been charged with drug trafficking after police raided a downtown apartment. Investigators turned up 36 grams of fentanyl and more than $7,000 in cash while searching the unit on 2nd Avenue East yesterday. The estimated street value of the fentanyl seized is nearly 15 grand. A 45-year-old Owen Sound woman and a 73-year-old Owen Sound man are charged with two counts of possession of drugs for the purpose of trafficking and possession of proceeds of crime over $5,000. Good news for those planning a beach trip this weekend. Huron Perth Public Health says weekly water quality testing found all beaches in the area are safe for swimming. The testing is done to check whether bacteria levels are within the range deemed acceptable by the province. The Humane Society of Kitchener-Waterloo in Stratford, Perth is hosting its Paws on Pavement fundraiser this weekend. Pop-up stations and barbecues will be held at five local businesses, four in the KW region and one in Stratford at the Barkery on Downey Street on Saturday from 11 until 3. Donations will go to the Humane Society's Better Together capital campaign to build a new community outreach center. For more on these and other stories, go to cknxnewstoday.ca.
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0: The Toronto Blue Jays' losing streak is now up to 3 after a 6-5 loss last night to the Texas Rangers. Toronto starter Kevin Gausman, who was coming off a season-worst outing last Friday, lasted 6 innings but gave up 6 runs on 10 hits with 2 walks and 4 strikeouts. The 4-game series continues tonight with left-hander Patrick Corbin going to the mound. Marina Mabry inserted herself into the record books, matching the WNBA's single-game record with 53 points as the Toronto Tempo beat the LA Sparks 125-97. Mabry had a franchise-best 19-point first quarter and matched the single-game three-pointers record with 9 as part of her career night. At the World Cup, the U.S. lost 3-2 to Turkey. Australia advanced to the knockout round after playing Paraguay to a scoreless draw. Germany is moving on despite a 2-1 loss to Ecuador. Netherlands beat Tunisia 3-1 to finish first in Group F, while Japan and Sweden played to a 1-1 draw.
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0: Partly sunny this morning, becoming cloudy around noon, a high of 22. Tonight, partly cloudy, a low of 12. Tomorrow, some sunshine and a high of 27. Right now, it's 14.
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6: 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Summer starts in Sable Beach there, Julie B.
7: Yes, we're in Sable Beach at Sable Square. Welcome to everything we're doing this morning. 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

0: 101.7 The One, Vance Joy and Riptide. Julie B. and Nick, we're here in Sabal Beach. It's a lovely, it was a little foggy drive at times.
1: It was a little bit this morning, so there may still be some of that on your drive this morning. Currently, we're at about 15 degrees in Sabal Beach.
0: Warming up to around 20 today, and we're going to have a chat later on this morning with some dignitaries. As we said last night, the weather, holy Christmas, that times the thunder, lightning, the downpour. At I wasn't sure if soccer or even swimming lessons were going to be canceled. Swimming lessons ended up being canceled last night, and then soccer, it was on. And then we went to Kincardine, and it was a good time.
1: Excellent, and I hear you won. So that's good news.
0: It was.
1: There was hail. There were thunderstorms. Not everyone saw it, but if you did, if you know, you know. I know some of the stuff I was seeing on social media looked pretty nasty in places, so hopefully everyone's okay this morning. It's Friday.
0: It is. Hallelujah. The weekend is upon us.
1: School is over for the kids.
0: The children had beaver tails yesterday, just after their lunch. When the beaver tails happened, so they came home at after 3:15, and they were like, "I'm full, I can't move. What do you want for dinner?" They were like, "I don't care."
1: Well, that's all right. They needed a little something to get going for soccer. But whatever you're up to today, if you happen to be in the Sabal Beach area, stop by, say hi. We're going to have some folks from the Chamber of Commerce. We've got South Bruce Peninsula set up here as well, with telling us a bit about what's going on in this area all summer long.
0: And we have 18 prizes to give away as part of our Summer Starts in Sabal Beach contest. If you entered on our website, you could be a winner this morning. 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It's too late to enter now, but if you did enter, good luck to you. And we have some celebrations coming up very, very shortly. You can get one into us still on the website at 101.7theone.ca or shoot us a text. We'll be doing Prizapalooza via text later on this morning after 8 at 1-877-663-1017.
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0: 101.7, the one, Imagine Dragons and Thunder. None of that this morning on our drive here to Sauble.
1: No, some fog perhaps on your drive this morning, so keep that in mind as you're going along. Weather-wise, though, we're looking at kind of a cloudy day for the most part today.
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0: All right, we've got some celebrations here there, Julie B. None for today.
1: None for today, but if you are celebrating, have a great one. Coming up tomorrow, we have Tyler Nichols in Mild May. Have a great day, turning 19. Enjoy your day. Love from Mom, Dad, Sarah, Jeremy, Rachel, and Ryan.
0: And Edna McClellan of Brussels, turning 90 tomorrow. Hope you have a wonderful trip around the sun. That's from Sherry, the bingo lady.
1: Big milestone. And if you're celebrating, have a great weekend, whatever it is. If you have a celebration to get to us, please do so on the website at 1017theone.ca.
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with an update from CKNXNewsToday.ca, I'm Miranda Chant. A proposed affordable housing development in Port Elgin has taken another step forward. Saugeen Shores Council has approved a zoning change for the Blue Water Affordable Housing and Park Project, which includes 184 units in the south end of Port Elgin. Mayor Luke Charbonneau says the CA, I'm Miranda Chant. A proposed affordable housing development in Port Elgin has taken another step forward. Saugeen Shores Council has approved a zoning change for the Blue Water Affordable Housing and Park Project, which includes 184 units in the south end of Port Elgin. Mayor Luke Charbonneau says the project is a significant

0: be there.
1: You deserve better internet. 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
2: Partly sunny this morning, becoming cloudy around noon, a high of 22. Tonight, partly cloudy, a low of 12. Tomorrow, some sunshine and a high of 27. Right now, it's 14.
3: Good morning. Summer starts at Sobel, and that's where we are on this good old Friday morning.
4: That's

0: All right, we're going to be speaking with Saugeen Fire Services. Ashley is here. Water safety, beach safety, all very important this time of year.
1: And ask them about their cool vehicle as well, because it looks awesome. And about a half hour from now, Prize of Palooza, we got Justin Bieber on.

0: 101.7 The One, Justin Bieber and Speed Demon, Julie B and Nick. We are in Sabal Beach. Summer starts in Sabal Beach. We'll have a bunch of winners as part of that contest.
1: Oh, yeah, we're going to have to start announcing some of those soon because we have like 17 to get through here morning.
0: Well, we have some guests here there, Julie B. We have a gentleman, Jackson. You are the fire chief. Good day, sir.
1: Happy Friday. Sogging Fire Services.
2: Yes.
1: Welcome.
2: Good day. Thank you for having me.
1: And you guys are here today. You're going to be on the beach a little bit later, too, doing beach safety and water safety stuff. So tell us a bit about what that's all about here.
2: Yeah, Sogging Fire and Emergency Services Station 2 is located on the Sogging Beach. It's an unmanned volunteer emergency service. The satellite station is home to our Marine 1 and Marine 2 and all of our designated water rescue equipment. The station will also serve as a medical response base for calls for service within the northern part of our boundary.
1: Which is fantastic because you're right here.
2: Yeah, no, exactly. And we also pride ourselves in bringing safety to the Sogging Beach and the shorelines around us.
1: Fantastic.
0: And you guys have an awesome vehicle as well. Can you tell us about that
1: bad boy? Deputy Chief Ashley's here.
0: Jerk just parked over there.
3: Absolutely. Thank you guys very much for having us. Yeah, our Pump 2 is our wildland response unit, and for all things kind of off the road and into the weeds type situation.
1: Yeah.
3: So one of the first in Canada. It is the first in Canada, but it's becoming a lot more popular, getting a lot of attention, and really helps provide a lot of those needs that we have in the community.
0: I thought it was a monster truck as you were pulling up.
3: So. Absolutely. Very close to it.
0: Excellent. Now, can you tell us about some of the, I guess, how people can be safe on the water and just all around here?
3: Absolutely. We want everyone to enjoy their beautiful Sable Beach, right? Everyone wants to come here and have a lot of fun. We want to make sure that everyone's safe while doing that. Lake Huron conditions can change quickly, strong waves, cold water, dangerous currents. But really, before you swim, we want to make sure that people are checking what the conditions are going to be. We want them to stay out of the water if they're unsafe, really. That's what it comes down to.
1: Yeah, we spend quite a bit of time, our family, on the water.
3: Yep.
1: And we say, when in doubt, stay out.
3: Hey, that's a great line. I think I might use that.
1: Yeah, keep it. It's all yours.
3: We'll take that.
1: It's all yours because you don't know if you don't, and especially if you don't know, if you're not familiar with the area, that's what you see happening a lot of the times in the summer.
3: That's a great point. I mean, we want people to be within their comfort zone. And around here, we have sandbars people aren't really familiar about. You may see people standing that are, you know, almost a kilometer out there, but they forget that there's these long stretches in between that you can't always get to. So it gets a little scary at times. So those are really the key things. It's just making sure, as you mentioned, that you're going to swim with others, make sure the conditions are correct, and swim within your ability. That's really what
1: Absolutely.
3: We want to see.
1: Fantastic. Deputy Chief Ashley and Chief Jackson, anything else we need to know?
3: Yeah, come on down today. Visit us. We've got our Touch the Truck event working with the OPP, our local EMS units, our other local mutual aid fire services as well. We're all going to be down on the beach right in downtown Sable Beach on Sogging Beach. And come on down, have a chat, even grab a hot dog with us, and see what we have to offer in the community.
1: Delicious. And come check out the cool truck.
3: Absolutely. You'll see all of our trucks there. So come on down and check them out.
1: All right. Ashley and Jackson with Sogging Fire Service. Thanks so much for being here.
3: Thank you guys very much.
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6: 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You don't have to worry about the heat, rain, food, or what will keep the kids entertained. 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

0: 101.7 The One, Vodka Cranberry from Conan Gray, Drew Libby, and Nick. Happy Friday. It's 7:50.
1: Good morning. A little early for that, maybe, but I do know there's some coffee coming, and Happy Donuts is going to stop by, and it's going to be a great day because summer starts in Sauble, and that's where we are this morning at the Sauble Square.
0: And we'll have a bunch of gift certificates and prizes to give away as part of that contest if you entered online. Good luck.
1: Yeah.
0: Because we had like 17, 18 winners that we're going to have throughout the morning that we will announce probably starting next hour.
1: That's right.
0: Also, in about 20 minutes, we'll have your Friday Sauble edition of Prize-a-Palooza.
1: That's right. You could be off to McDonald's and the movies. First, though, coming up before her 8 o'clock news, we've got Miranda with headlines.
2: Coming up at the top of the hour, a tornado is confirmed to have touched down yesterday in southwestern Ontario. A zoning change is bringing an affordable housing project in Port Elgin closer to reality. And nearly 15 grand worth of fentanyl was seized during a search of an Owen Sound home. These stories and more coming up at 8 o'clock.
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0: Partly sunny this morning, becoming cloudy around noon, a high of 22. Tonight, partly cloudy, a low of 12. Tomorrow, some sunshine and a high of 27. Right now, it's 14.
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2: Thanks very much, Miranda. Happy Friday to you. It's 8:06 now, almost 07. Good morning.
3: Hey, good morning from Sauble Beach.
2: Yeah, buddy.
3: Yeah, it's a little cloudy this morning, but hey, it's not raining.
2: Forecast is looking pretty good. So
3: yeah, it's going to warm up nicely. And coming up a little later this hour, Lisa from the Sauble Beach Chamber of Commerce will be here to tell us what's happening.
2: And we got Prize of Palooza still to do there, Julie B.
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0: 101.71, home record from Somber. It is 8... Where's that?
1: It's 8:14 on my phone.
0: It's 8:15 now. 101.71, Julie B and Nick.
1: Oh, look, Dexter. Somebody texted us a picture, Patricia, of her dog Dexter, because today is Take Your Dog to Work Day, and since I couldn't bring my dog, we want everybody to bring their dogs to our work this morning if you happen to be coming by in Sable Beach. And Marmaduke is walking by right now. What's his name? Colton. What a beautiful big dog. So, yeah, Take Your Dog to Work Day. You can bring your dog to our work this morning if you want.
0: Well, we got Prizapalooza right now, Julie B. We got some movie passes for the Park Theater, Goddard Retro, the Paramounts in Hanover, or the Hanover Drive-In, plus those McDonald's combos.
1: Breakfast combos that you can use at Team Reed McDonald's in Wingham, Goddard, Exeter, Kincardine, Mitchell, or Grand Bend.
0: And we will ask you a random question right now for Prizapalooza. There are some umbrellas that are set up as part of a table. What color are the umbrellas?
1: They're very near where we are in the Sable Square. So if you're familiar, that might help. Otherwise, take a wild guess.
0: What color are the umbrellas, like patio type of umbrellas attached to a table, right near us? 1-877-663-1017. Now, you're going to have to text us the answer this morning via the CSN Collision Center studio line. And what color are those umbrellas?
1: Whoever gets it right first is the winner. Good luck.
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0: Donuts in there. All right, we are back. 8:18 is the time. Prizapalooza. We were just asking a question. There are some patio umbrellas near us. What color are they? Very difficult question. Random. And congratulations to Edward in Chatsworth.
1: Yeah,
0: you are the winner.
1: The one who got it right first. The winner. The answer
0: is green.
1: Green.
0: Green.
1: Lots of reds and blues and whites guessing, but green was the correct answer because we're near a subway. That's what it is.
0: We'll have that similar prize pack next week around the same time, and also we're going to have a chat with some folks from the Chamber and also from the Sable Sandpipers coming up soon.
1: And Edward wanted to do a shout-out to his guy, Jake. So there we go.
0: Hello, Jake. Preston Pablo and 'Cause I Do, 101.7.

0: 101.7 The One, Preston Pablo, and Cuz I Do. It's 8:22. Happy Donuts in Sauble Beach are absolutely crazy delicious.
1: They just stopped by with some yummy stuff. Fantastic little donut bites that are just better, and they're warm. Like, they're better than you can imagine. Also gave us some coffee and tea. Thank you so much for that. And something called a cereal milk latte. Makes his own cereal milk.
0: With, like, Cinnamon Toast Crunch. And
1: yeah.
0: It looks all right.
1: We haven't tried it yet.
0: I'm going to sample it real soon.
1: But we are going to try it really soon. Right now, though, we're speaking with Shirley from the Sauble Sandpipers Club. Welcome. You've been here before.
2: I have, and I'm happy to see you back again.
0: Welcome.
1: We're happy to see you, too. So tell us a bit about what the Sandpipers do.
2: The Sandpipers is a 50-plus, in terms of demographic age, club. We do all of our operations out of the Sauble Beach Community Center. We have games and quilting and creative stitchers and shuffleboard, and we are operating for the first time this year Tai Chi classes.
1: Ooh.
2: That are hugely successful. It turned out to be a really good idea. One of our members is a Tai Chi, not a master, but as close as you can get, and he's been leading them in lessons and instructions, and it's going quite well.
1: Yeah, so if someone's new to the area and they're looking for something maybe to get involved in, that's one
2: absolutely
1: of the great clubs.
2: So they need to go to the community center, pick up a membership form. The annual fee is minimal. And
1: I think you told
2: well
1: us
2: worth,
1: other years it
2: well
1: might
2: worth,
1: be $10.
2: Well worth every dollar that you're going to spend, for sure.
1: Yeah.
2: But our big, not big news, it's big news. Next year, the Sauble Sandpipers are celebrating their 50th anniversary.
1: Wow. So are we. So is 101.7.
2: Well, then what the heck? I better get you out to help
0: Collabo.
2: Us. We're having a big day on August 21st of 2027. A drop-in. We opted to have a drop-in open house so everyone could come in, take a look at what we do, enjoy some interesting food. Here's a little bit of music, but I thought that would be the best
1: thing. Can we find you anywhere on website or social media?
2: You can find us at www.saublesandpipers.org.
1: Okay.
2: And our Gmail address is saublesandpipers@gmail.com.
1: Pretty easy. So
2: easy
1: if someone wants to get in touch and become involved, that's one way to do it.
2: That's the one way to do it, and we look for. And our membership is increasing incredibly this year, so we're in a good frame of mind right now. Everything's going well, so we hope to keep the flow going.
1: Come be
2: the
1: part
2: momentum
1: of
2: is good
1: of a fun club, the Sauble Sandpipers. Thanks, Shirley.
2: Thank you very much.
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With an update from CKNXNewsToday.ca, I'm Miranda Chant. Where you go for lab work in Wingham is about to change. The Wingham and District Hospital Alliance says the outpatient lab currently located... With an update from CKNXNewsToday.ca, I'm Miranda Chant. Where you go for lab work in Wingham is about to change. The Wingham and District Hospital Alliance says the outpatient lab currently located at Royal Oak

0: expanded hours, evening appointments, or walk-in availability. Saugeen Shores is moving ahead with a major affordable housing proposal in Port Elgin. Council has approved a zoning change for the Blue Water Affordable Housing and Park Development, a project that would include more than 180 rental units. Mayor Luke Charbonneau says the development is intended to be fully affordable with the units meeting provincial and regional affordability definitions.
1: We have a large number of people in our community, I would say an increasing number of people who can't afford a home in our community. And in order to be a successful community, we have to be a place where anybody who wants to can find a place to live.
0: He says the town is contributing municipal land and financial support, but outside funding will still be needed. A formal agreement is expected to come back to council at a later date. Two Owen Sound residents have been charged with drug trafficking after police raided a downtown apartment. Investigators turned up 36 grams of fentanyl and more than $7,000 in cash while searching the unit on 2nd Avenue East yesterday. The estimated street value of the fentanyl seized is nearly 15 grand. A 45-year-old Owen Sound woman and a 73-year-old Owen Sound man are charged with two counts of possession of drugs for the purpose of trafficking and possession of proceeds of crime over $5,000. Good news for those planning a beach trip this weekend. Huron Perth Public Health says weekly water quality testing found all beaches in the area are safe for swimming. The testing is done to check whether bacteria levels are within the range deemed acceptable by the province. The Humane Society of Kitchener-Waterloo in Stratford, Perth is hosting its Paws on Pavement fundraiser this weekend. Pop-up stations and barbecues will be held at five local businesses, four in the KW region and one in Stratford at the Barkery on Downey Street on Saturday from 11 until 3. Donations will go to the Humane Society's Better Together capital campaign to build a new community outreach center. For more on these and other stories, go to cknxnewstoday.ca.
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0: Toronto Blue Jays rally came up just short as they lost 6-5 to Texas last night. Kazuma Okamoto cut the deficit to 1 with a 2-run homer in the ninth inning, but the Jays were unable to complete the comeback. Now Ernie Clement is headed to the All-Star game. The Toronto Blue Jays second baseman was the top vote-getter for all players in the American League to earn an automatic spot in the Midsummer Classics. Seven other Jays players advanced to phase 2 of voting. In the WNBA, the Toronto Tempo beat the LA Sparks 125-97. Marina Mabry scored 53 points for Toronto to tie the league's single-game scoring record. Eric Cole returned to the TPC River Highlands in much better shape than he left last year, posting a 7-under-63 to take a one-shot lead over Scottie Scheffler and five others in the Travelers Championship. Listowel's Corey Connors was the top Canadian at 5-under-65.
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0: Partly sunny this morning, becoming cloudy around noon, a high

0: of 22. Tonight, partly cloudy, a low of 12. Tomorrow, some sunshine, a high of 27. Right now, it's 15.
1: Thanks very much, Miranda. It is 8:36. Good morning. Happy Friday.
0: Hey, good morning. Coming up, we'll do celebrity status in a little bit, new movies and more this weekend.
1: And we're also going to have a chat with Lisa from the Sable Beach Chamber of Commerce.
0: What's happening in Sable Beach? We'll find out

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1: Oh, yeah, we are.
2: Good morning. The One Morning Show right here on the square, I'm going to call it, but it's Sauble Square, just off the beach in Sauble Beach. And lots of things going to be happening. Doesn't feel very summery right now here.
1: But the forecast is spectacular.
2: Oh, the forecast is great. It's got the big heat wave coming next week. And Lisa from the Sauble Chamber of Commerce is here. Welcome.
3: Good morning, friends.
1: Good nice to see you again.
2: And I know that July 1st, you guys have big stuff going on.
3: Yeah, so in this spot right here is where the stage will be on Canada Day. So we have events starting here at 3 p.m. in this area at Town Square, right across from beautiful Saugeen Beach. Canada Day, including towards the evening, 4 to 6, we have this awesome Shania Twain Taylor Swift
2: tribute?
3: Impersonator tribute.
2: Wow.
3: And she's amazing. People have seen her already before.
1: Does she do both?
3: Yes, she does both. But yeah, she's really known for doing Shania Twain. And then at 7 o'clock, we got the Mudmen back again.
2: Oh, they're so fun.
3: And then dusk, we're going to have fireworks. So that's on Canada Day coming up next Wednesday. But starting right now with Summer Starts in Sauble, starting today is Summer Starts in Sauble Bingo. So that's open to everybody. So you just need to visit one of our participating businesses from the Sauble Beach Chamber of Commerce. So if you head to our website, saublebeach.com, you can find a list and a photo of all the participating businesses.
2: Excellent.
3: And it's on the back of the bingo card as well. So you can pick up your bingo card at any of those businesses. And then, okay, I say bingo card, but you got to get a full card.
2: Right.
3: Like it's not like...
2: fill it out.
3: No X.
2: You're not
3: no
2: just getting a
3: box. No.
2: Yeah, and you're going to bring some of those and drop them off at our table here.
3: I will, yes. And then once you fill out that full bingo card, you can drop it off at any of the participating businesses, and then there will be a raffle draw every week or every few days, depending on how many we get back. And most of the all of the businesses and organizations gave $20 gifts to be raffled off. So part of the bingo is
2: excellent.
3: You can win one of those. So it's more than 50 participating organizations for the next 2 weeks.
2: And
3: so you have time to do this.
2: And you're going to be shopping anyway when you're here, so why not get
3: exactly.
2: a little something extra for
3: Oh,
2: it?
3: And it's super open. It's things where it's like, where can you watch the sunset from? What has a burger on the menu? Where can you buy a beach umbrella?
2: They're not hard
3: They're
2: questions.
3: They're not hard questions. Or
2: excellent.
3: They also fit multiple businesses and multiple organizations. So a great way for people to come check out our businesses here in Sauble Beach. Now that summer starts.
2: Dude, in Sauble.
3: Let's just say it starts tomorrow because it's not sunny today.
2: Well, you know what? We've got a whole bunch of gift cards to give away today, too.
3: Awesome.
2: From all the businesses in Sauble Beach. So we thank all of the participating sponsors for that, too.
3: Fantastic.
1: Lisa with the Sauble Chamber of Commerce.
3: Always fun.
1: Thank you. Nice
2: Thanks
1: to see
2: for
1: you again.
2: Stopping by again.
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0: 101.7 The One. Walk Off the Earth and I'll Be There. It is 8:50. Julie B. and Nick, we still have yet to announce any winners for our Sobble Starts.
1: But that's okay.
0: Our Summer Starts in Sobble contest. But,
1: that's right. If you entered online, you could be a winner. We'll do that in the next couple of hours.
0: All right. Now we're going to have another look in the world of celebrity. What is happening at the movies this weekend?
1: Millie Alcock will be flying high as Supergirl. And the Jackass Gang is back for their best and last movie. Plus, Lucky Strike is a World War II thriller starring Scott Eastwood, American soldier trapped behind enemy lines. Colin Hanks and Ingenue Ellis-Taylor also star in that one.
0: Coming to Netflix today, I bet you this one's rated R, a little brother, John Cena, plays a famous real estate agent whose life is disrupted when his eccentric little brother unexpectedly reappears. And he's played by Eric Andre. Michelle Monaghan and Christopher Maloney also star in that.
1: Plus, if you missed it yesterday, The Bear returned for its last course with the final season getting underway. That can be seen on Disney Plus here in Canada.
0: And Crave, they got our latest project with Jared Keeso of Letterkenny fame. Good old list, old boy. A dark comedy called Cats in the Plateau. It's about two Montreal garbage men who start a gang. It's a six-episode series and filming underway in Montreal, and it's set to premiere sometime next year.
1: I'm just picturing them pelting each other with garbage. You know, the gang getting the other gangs. There's a new trailer, too, for Practical Magic 2, which hits theaters September 11th. Nicole Kidman, Sandra Bullock, also Diane Weiss, Stockard Channing, and Joey King, and Game of Thrones alum Maisie Williams, all part of that. But together, can they break the Owens family curse?
0: We will find out.
1: I guess we'll find out.
0: It's 8:52, and that is your celebrity status.
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0: an update from CKNXNewsToday.ca. I'm Miranda Chant. A proposed affordable housing development in Port Elgin has taken another step forward. Saugeen Shores Council has approved a zoning change for the Blue Water Affordable Housing and Park Project, which includes 184 units in the south end of Port Elgin. Mayor Luke Charbonneau says the project is a significant one for the community.
1: We need support from all levels of government in order to make truly affordable housing. The municipality is stepping up with land and also with financial support. We're looking for financial support from other levels of government. Hopefully that will come through.
0: Charbonneau says that need has become more urgent as more people struggle to find housing they can afford in Saugeen Shores. The Wingham and District Hospital Alliance is confirming a change to outpatient lab services in Wingham. More from Adam Bell.
2: Starting on July 2nd, the outpatient lab currently operating at Royal Oaks will move to a lower level location inside the Wingham Hospital. Alliance communications lead Brady Wood confirmed the change in an email to CKNXNewsToday.ca, saying patients affected by the move have already been notified and the online booking process will stay the same. Wood says the relocation may create opportunities to improve service and enhance access over time, which may include expanded service hours and additional appointment options such as evenings or walk-in availability.
0: Nearly $15,000 worth of fentanyl was seized in downtown Owen Sound. Police searched an apartment on 2nd Avenue East yesterday, turning up 36 grams of fentanyl and more than $7,000 in cash. A 45-year-old woman and a 73-year-old man, both from Owen Sound, were arrested and charged with two counts of possession of drugs for the purpose of trafficking and possession of proceeds of crime over $5,000. A tornado is confirmed to have touched down in southwestern Ontario. The Northern Tornadoes Project has confirmed during yesterday afternoon's severe storms an EF0 rated tornado left a narrow path of damage west of Glencoe. A survey team will be in the area today to determine its length and maximum width, plus document any downburst or hail damage. Apple is putting up prices for its Macs and iPads. The tech giant is citing a memory chip shortage brought on by the rapid expansion of artificial intelligence data centers, which has created a surge in demand for the chips. The new entry-level MacBook Neo will now cost about $100 more, while the iPad Pro will go up about $200. iPhone prices are expected to rise later this year. For more on these and other stories, go to CKNXNewsToday.ca.
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0: Sunny this morning, becoming cloudy around noon, a high of 22. Tonight, partly cloudy, a low of 12. Tomorrow, some sunshine, a high of 27. Right now, it's 15.
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6: All right, Midwestern Ontario. Hey, Julie B here. We've sent Nick off to Ascent Aerial Park, so he's going to be having some fun over there. Don't worry, we'll get a video of that for you. It's going to be a good time because summer starts in Sauble. We'll be announcing some of those winners coming up as well. Let's kick off five in a row.

101.7, the one, Heartbreak Back. It's Julie B here. Nick is here as well. We're doing the show from Sauble Beach this morning because summer starts in Sauble. And if you've ever been here, you know that. It's going to be a whole bunch of fun this summer here in Sauble. We're going to be talking to some more of the folks from here. Lloyd is standing by with the Sauble Cruisers Car Show Club. And also the mayor, Jay Kirkland, will be here in a little bit before we're done today. We're also going to be announcing a whole bunch of the names of winners for the contest we were running. We have 18 different businesses participating, donating gift cards and stuff. So if you are one of the people that entered for that, we could be calling your name before the day is out. So be listening for that in the next little while. Nick was just up on the Ascent Aerial Park. He was yelling something about Mary Poppins. I tried to get a video. We'll see if I can post that for you. Hope you're having a fantastic day, Midwestern Ontario.

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0: 101.7, the one, Alessia Cara. And here, it's Julie B here in Sauble Beach because summer starts in Sauble. And guess what? The sun just came out, which is about par for the course here. It's always fun at the beach, whether the sun's out or not. But Nick has been having some fun at Ascent Aerial Park. He's not quite back yet. We do have some video of that we're going to get posted to our TikTok account and on our Facebook page. That is The One Morning Show. If you have a look for that page, if you haven't found us yet. Stop by if you're in the Sauble Beach area. We're here until 11 this morning, and we have so many winners to get to. Let's do some of those right now, okay? I don't have my bell. I left it back at the studio. But we will say congratulations to Claudia Switzer. She's picked up a $50 gift card for Jack and Jill's clothing shop. Congratulations. Also, Joe Hildebrandt picks up a $50 gift card and one two-hour rental for canoe, kayak, or stand-up paddle boards or pedal boards, which is going to be a whole bunch of fun at Sauble River Marina. That's all courtesy of Jack and Jill's Surf Shop and Sauble River Marina. Third winner now, Heather Bell. Congratulations to you. You picked up a $50 gift card for Pinewoods Golf at Sauble Beach. We'll have a bunch more winners on the way as we get through the morning here. Summer starts in Sauble on 101.7 The One.
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0: 101.7 The One Timberlake, Julie B. and Nick. Summer starts in Sauble. My heart rate is currently probably higher than my resting heart rate.
1: Yeah, for a while there, I wasn't sure if I was doing the rest of the show by myself or forever.
0: Forever. That's what I was thinking, too. Ascent Aerial Park, we're right beside it, essentially, and they have the zip line type of roller coaster thing.
1: Yeah.
0: Took me a few minutes to actually go on, like, because you have to take a step, and then
1: into nothing.
0: There's nothing, except you are fully attached and harnessed in safely. Like, Harrison hooked me up very nicely over there.
1: Yeah.
0: And then there's the bungee drop, they call it, or free fall, whatever you want to call it.
1: Yeah, kind of.
0: And I'm thinking in my brain, how high am I up? I'm thinking maybe 20 feet, 25 feet. And I ask Harrison, how high is this thing? He's like, oh, it's 44 feet. And then mentally, that affected me a
1: little
0: bit.
1: Probably shouldn't have asked.
0: No kidding.
1: And it's kind of like calories. If you're going to do it anyway, don't ask how many calories there
0: exactly,
1: are.
0: Julie B. But yes, it's an absolute fun time. I didn't do any of the rope course, but they obviously have that here at Ascent Aerial Park. And that's just one of the many, many awesome things here in Sauble Beach.
1: Yeah, one of the many great places that have helped us out today. And we're going to be giving away some more of those. Do we have any more winners?
0: Yes, we do there, Julie B.
1: Oh, it's very small printing. I'll read it then. We want to say congratulations to Nicole Axford, who picks up a $50 Putterama family passes, and a gift certificate for One Pizza and Fire Bites. Congratulations. A $50 gift card to Sola's is going to Kirsten Baldwin. Looks like, let me see, I can't see where she's from, but that's okay. We've got a whole bunch more winners to announce as we get through the morning here in Sauble Beach, because summer starts in Sauble, and why not do giveaways when you're kicking off summer?
0: We'll have more of those next.
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4: 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Heather?
5: 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So we're bringing it back to a little bit of a revival.
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5: 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We will have dinner from 6 till 8 p.m. And we're serving, of course, fresh corn, beef or pork on a bun. 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
0: All right, Julie B. and Nick, we are in Saba Beach. Summer starts at Saba Beach. My heart rate is still fluttered from the Ascent Aerial Park. We have Lloyd here with the Saba Beach Sunset Cruisers. Thank you so much for joining us, sir.
10: It's a pleasure to be here, Nick.
0: Is this your vehicle?
10: This is my 1951 GMC half-ton pickup, which I've owned for about 10 years.
0: It's in absolute immaculate condition. Very nice. Well done, sir.
10: I have a car at home, which I've owned for 20 years.
0: What is that? What model is that?
10: That's a 1956 Mercury Medalist. Kind of rare.
1: Wow.
10: It was only made in 1 year.
1: And these are the things that we might see if we come to the Sauble Cruiser show.
10: Yeah, the classics are a real centerpiece of our Tuesday night cruise night. They line up down along here on Lakeshore. And I tell you, the roads close at 4:30, and if you're not here shortly after 4:30 or when the roads close, the spaces fill up fast.
0: I can imagine.
10: Last week, we were down the Red Road here in front of the old gift bowl, so that's kind of an overflow. So we had a great show on Tuesday.
0: So just after 4:30, and it goes right until sunset, right?
10: That's right. Basically, after we do the 50-50 draw at 8 o'clock for the Hospital Foundation, that's when you can hear the engine start and the drivers get home and get their car put back into the garage.
0: Excellent.
1: So, all right. Yeah. So Lloyd with Sauble Sunset Cruisers, if people want to join the club, how do they do that?
10: Buy a hat. It's basically, it's basically a group of guys with a common interest, enthusiasts for, cars of all ages. So, you can be, a Sunset Cruiser. We've got a web page, Sauble Beach Sunset Cruisers, and we've got, come down. You can buy a T-shirt. The people at Shore Store here, they can put our label on that T-shirt for you.
1: And then you're part of the club.
10: You can call yourself Sunset Cruiser.
1: Love
10: no
1: it.
10: Problem.
0: And it's running right through every Tuesday night, right through September 15th. And, I got the 50-50 draw every Tuesday as well?
10: Every Tuesday, yes. We've been partnering with the Bruce Peninsula Hospital Foundation for a couple of years now. I think this is our third year. And we have raised a lot of money for them through the 50-50 draw each Tuesday night and by people putting donations into the bucket at our entrance here or even at our information table right down at the main corner. Like, people are generous. We've done great things, and we're looking for better things.
1: All right. Cruising for a cause, we could call it.
10: Darn right you can.
0: Not for a bruising. Excellent. Yeah. Lloyd with the Sauble Sunset Cruisers, thank you so much for joining us, sir.
10: It's been a pleasure, Nick.
0: And you have a great weekend.
10: Julie, you too.
11: An update from CKNXNewsToday.ca. I'm Miranda Chant. Saugeen Shores Council has approved a key zoning change for a major affordable housing project in Port Elgin. The Blue Water Affordable Housing and Park Development is proposed for municipal land on the south end of town. Mayor Luke Charbonneau says the town will retain ownership of that land, which will help ensure the housing remains affordable long term.
12: The public's land is a precious resource, and we're not going to just hand it over for no return. We're going to ensure that the public's land is used for housing that's going to be affordable and that's going to stay affordable. And we have the tools in this agreement to make sure that happens.
11: The plan includes more than 180 rental units, along with a new roughly 2-acre municipal park. Outpatient lab services in Wingham will no longer be at Royal Oaks. The Wingham and District Hospital Alliance has confirmed the lab will be inside Wingham Hospital as of next Thursday. The Alliance added that the move could eventually lead to improved access with the potential to expand hours and appointment options in the future. Patients affected by the move have been notified. A severe storm that swept through southwestern Ontario yesterday afternoon produced a tornado. The Northern Tornadoes Project confirmed the twister developed west of Glencoe in Middlesex County, leaving a narrow path of damage that included snapped trees and an overturned RV. A preliminary rating of EF0 has been assigned, with a survey team set to visit the area today. Partly sunny this morning, becoming cloudy around noon, a high of 22. Tonight, partly cloudy, a low of 12. Tomorrow, some sunshine, a high of 27. Right now, it's 15. For more on these and other stories, go to cknxnewstoday.ca.
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11: Sunny this morning, becoming cloudy around noon, a high of 22. Tonight, partly cloudy, a low of 12. Tomorrow, some sunshine, a high of 27. Right now, it's 15.
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1: Hey, it's The One Morning Show from Sauble Beach because summer starts in Sauble. And a big thanks to all of the businesses that helped support our day here today and all of the gift cards that they gave us to give away.
0: Do we have some more winners,
1: Julie B? We do have some more winners. Congratulations to Jennifer Regeer. She's won a $50 gift card from The Wellness Refinery. We'll get someone to email that one to you, Jennifer. Adam Woods gets access for one plus a pass for Ascent at the Ascent Aerial Park. Nick can tell you all about that.
0: It was wonderful.
1: And Casey King, congratulations. You picked up a $50 gift card for the Garage Clothing Company.
0: All right. Now we are joined by Jay Kirkland, Mayor of South Bruce Peninsula. Thank you so much for popping by there, sir.
2: Well, thank you kindly for having me.
1: Welcome.
2: It's a pleasure.
0: Now, you're going to tell us about some of the things that happen in South Bruce Peninsula, and one of them is the vendors market. Can you tell us what happens?
2: Yeah, there's a bunch of vendors come on to this location. What is it? Every Tuesday or Thursday?
0: Every Tuesday.
2: Yeah. So it's a lot of excitement and a lot of people come down and see what the vendors, the local vendors, are having to sell. It's one of the very few things that go on around this area, especially in the summertime.
1: There's a lot.
2: So there is. It's busy. It's hard to know everything that's going on. That's why you just have to come and see it for yourself. There's usually something new to experience and see while you're here.
1: Well, I know the big Canada Day event's coming up. Lisa was telling us from the chamber about all of that that's going to be happening right here in this parking lot. There'll be some of the music and all the fun going on.
2: Yes, this is a full parking lot. So
1: for sure.
2: It's one of the hard things that we have at South Bruce Peninsula is parking, but we're trying to deal with it.
0: Now, you can also tell us about some lawn bowling.
2: The Sauble Sandpipers, they're a group that use our community center up at the community hall here, and they're trying to keep the lawn bowling organization going, and then last year they took it over. This year they're doing a wonderful job. So people that, you know, want to experience lawn bowling, come out and try. Just contact the Sauble Sandpipers. They'll let you know the times, the dates.
1: Yep.
2: So it's something we'd like to see carry on, and we need participants to be able to carry
1: on.
2: That's
1: right. It might be as big as pickleball if you let it.
2: Yes, that's pickleball's taken over a lot.
1: That's true. Now, also, Bruce County, of course, the IPM is coming this year.
2: Yes, that's exciting. It's been a long time since it was at that location near Wacherton. And now that I'm the mayor, I'm involved with those things with Bruce County. So, yeah, the plow match is in the middle of September. Check it out. It's one of the biggest farm shows and tent city, I guess you would call it.
1: It is a little city. We'll be there, too, so it'll be a whole lot of fun.
2: Yeah, no, it's good and exciting to see it happen.
0: Excellent. Anything else you'd like to touch on, Mr. Mayor?
2: Just for people when they come to Sauble Beach, make sure you check out the businesses in this area. So many people put a lot of time into their places in the wintertime, get them refreshed. All the staff are brand new in some instances. Some of the staff, it's their first jobs they've ever had coming out of school. And you know, be friendly. Have a smile on your face. Bear with us. We'll get your hamburger. We'll get your food. It'll come.
1: It's a busy place.
2: It's a busy place in the summertime, and the staff are wonderful. I just love it when people have a smile on, and you know, you're not in a hurry when you're on holidays. So
1: that's right.
2: Relax. Slow the heartbeat down a little bit.
0: Unless you go to Ascent Aerial Park.
2: Well, you might get a little excited.
1: No. Mayor Jay Kirkland, thanks so much for stopping by, and happy summer.
2: Well, thanks for having me.
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1: Wow. Trying to breathe around all the delicious food we've been eating. Julie B and Nick here. Summer starts in Sobel, and the businesses here have been treating us very well today.
0: We do get spoiled when we do things like this on location type things.
1: And we want to say a big thanks to, of course, Happy Donuts. They brought us more drinks to try. I've got a Blue Fizz dirty soda.
0: And then a root beer kind of dirty soda as well.
1: Yeah, and we have a huge, massive food.
0: Assortment of food from Sola's. Here in Sobel Beach, and
1: we've got a video that we're going to post on our TikTok.
0: Their fried chicken sandwich is like absolutely ridiculously huge and absolutely ridiculously amazingly delicious.
1: It is. It is two hand-breaded chicken thighs
0: that have been brined overnight as well,
1: and then hand-breaded and deep-fried, and then they put it on this massive bun with delicious condiments, and we're just trying it now, and the fries are fantastic too, and there's also this wonderful caprese.
0: Spectacular gravy, and yes, the caprese sandwich on
1: focaccia.
0: Some bread, the focaccia is from Offshore Bakery here in Sobel, but of course their home location in Hampton.
1: Yeah, so try them out too, but a big thanks to them. So our winner earlier we mentioned, Kirsten Baldwin, picked up a $50 gift card for Sola's. You are in for a treat.
0: Get the fried chicken sandwich. Oh my God.
1: And we also have to say a big congrats to Courtney Krotz, a $50 gift card for the Cabana. In Sobel Beach, and Hannah Forbes, Happy Donuts, and Putterama. We've given you Donuts and Putterama. Sobel River Marina,

0: and Becky Knight Brand Realty Group. 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
7: Bit of sunshine this morning before clouds move in around noon. A high of 22. Tonight, partly cloudy, a low of 12. Tomorrow, partly sunny, a high of 27. Sunshine back for Sunday with a high of 27.

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1: That's exactly what we have here this morning, because summer starts in Sable Beach. So does, if your hunger starts here, too, there's all kinds of great places that will help you feed that, for sure.
0: Indeed. Big thank you again to Solas for giving us a wonderful variety of things to try.
1: I mean, for us, it is kind of like lunchtime.
0: Yeah, I'm stuffed.
1: Woo!
0: I am stuffed. Their fried chicken sandwich is spectacular.
1: Yes.
0: One of the best you will ever have, guaranteed.
1: Definitely give it a try. And also, Happy Donuts is always good to us when we come here.
0: Yeah.
1: And all of the other businesses that helped us along the way, we do have to finish up with our winners here. We have from Sable River Marina and the Sable Beach Chamber of Commerce, 1 x 2 hour rentals for canoe, kayak, stand-up paddleboard, or the paddle boats, and also a $50 chamber bucks going to Sherry McBurney. Congratulations. 2 weekend passes plus 2 hour rental for canoe, kayak, or stand-up paddleboard at Sable River Marina. That's winning. The winner of that is Natalie McMahon, and that's courtesy of the Sable Beach Party. Sable Speedway, 4 race passes for Gerald Brooks. Congratulations. A $50 gift card to Laura Moore from It's a Shore Thing. They have some beautiful stuff there, too.
0: What about Laszlo's? Authentic Hungarian kitchen and panorama. You get stuff for there. That's Donna Dale's. Congrats. And we got another Laszlo's Hungarian Kitchen and Panorama Price Packer Barbara.
1: Those are all our winners. Someone will be in contact. Some are being emailed. Some will figure out how you're getting those, but someone will let you know if you missed this broadcast that you're a big winner, and congrats to everyone. Big thanks to Sable Beach. Summer starts in Sable. Come check it out this year. There's always something going on.
0: And we do have more videos to post on our,
1: our
0: TikTok page, 101.7 TikTok page, and also our Facebook page. We'll post some stuff on there. We haven't posted the Ascent Aerial Park little zip line thing that I went on.
1: All the fun you had there.
0: That was a lot of fun, and big thank you to Harrison for hooking me up, like literally with the carabiners.
1: Yep.
0: And thank you to Jason, Jack, and Jill's here.
1: And all of our guests here today, and Ryan at Ascent Aerial Park, and Solas as well. So thanks to everybody for making it happen.
0: Yeah, enjoy your weekend. Stop by Sable at some point this weekend or at some point this summer for sure.
1: Happy summer.
0: Enjoy the weekend. I will talk to you next Thursday there, Julie.
1: That's right. Yeah. I'll be solo on Monday.
0: Happy Canada Day, early Canada Day from myself to you. Enjoy. Be safe.
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7: 101.7 weather. Mostly cloudy skies throughout the region this afternoon. Tonight, partly cloudy, a low down to 12. Tomorrow, a mix of sun and cloud, a high of 27. On Sunday, sunshine expected with a high of 27.

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1: The Toronto Blue Jays got back to 500 earlier this week, but have lost three consecutive games since to drop them to 39-42 on the season. Three more games against Texas this weekend after dropping a close opener to the Rangers last night. Left-hander Patrick Corbin on the hill for the Birds. He'll have the first pitch shortly after 7 on AM920 CKNX. New York Mets announced this morning that they've fired manager Carlos Mendoza. Mets are 15 games out of first place in the NL East. At the World Cup, six matches as group play continues to wrap up. At 3, Senegal against Iraq and Norway versus France. 8 o'clock matches have Cape Verde against Saudi Arabia and Uruguay taking on Spain. Two matches also at 11, Belgium against New Zealand and Egypt versus Iran. Week 4 of the Canadian Football League, Argonauts out west in Saskatchewan to take on the Rough Riders at 9. And Ontario Junior B Lacrosse Playoffs, Owen Sound North Stars facing elimination, down 2-0 in their best of 5 opening round series against the Six Nations Rebels. Game 3 tonight at the Iroquois Lacrosse Arena in Hagersville at 8. For CKNX Sports, I'm Adam Bell.
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4: Mostly cloudy skies throughout the region this afternoon. Tonight, partly cloudy, a low down to 12. Tomorrow, a mix of sun and cloud, a high of 27. On Sunday, sunshine expected with a high of 27. It's 19 degrees at CKNX. I'm Ryan Drury.
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1: 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I'm gonna hit this city.
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10: 101.7 weather. Mostly cloudy skies throughout the region this afternoon. Tonight, partly cloudy, a low down to 12. Tomorrow, a mix of sun and cloud, a high of 27. On Sunday, sunshine expected with a high of 27.

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6: 101.7 weather. Mostly cloudy skies throughout the region this afternoon. Tonight, partly cloudy, a low down to 12. Tomorrow, a mix of sun and cloud, a high of 27. On Sunday, sunshine expected with a high of 27.

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1: 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The 101.7 The One Summer Cruiser is on the road thanks to Germania Mutual Insurance, Well in Hand Health Food Store in Port Elgin, Expedia Cruises, Air, Land, and Sea Vacations, Owen Sound, and by Watson's Home Hardware Building Centers in Gorey, Listowel, Goderich, Blythe, Kurtzville, and Clinton.
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0: 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I'm Ryan Drury. In a bid to ensure seniors in Perth and Wellington counties don't feel socially isolated, the provincial government is providing $75,000 to three local programs. Perth Wellington MPP Matthew Ray announced the funding through the Seniors Community Grants Program today. Hermione Presents, the Township of Wellington North, and Rotary Hospice Stratford Perth will each get $25,000. The Seniors Community Grants Program was created in 2018 to help reduce social isolation, fight ageism, and create positive connections for seniors, according to the provincial government. Since then, the province has provided more than 2,100 grants, totaling over $40 million for seniors programming throughout Ontario. From CBC News, the federal government is promising to invest $100 million to make Canadians' health information, including imaging, medication records, and vitals, more accessible to researchers as part of its national AI strategy. Connecting data across the country will help researchers conduct clinical trials, test AI health tools, and drive innovation in treatment and diagnosis, Federal Minister of Artificial Intelligence Evan Solomon said in a statement to CBC News. But the initiative will also have to balance privacy considerations. Experts say this will involve removing identifying information, giving access to only trusted researchers, and investing in Canadian-owned platforms and data centers. Mostly cloudy skies throughout the region this afternoon. Tonight, partly cloudy, a low down to 12. Tomorrow, a mix of sun and cloud, a high of 27. On Sunday, sunshine expected with a high of 27. Right now, it's 21 degrees at CKNX. I'm Ryan Drury.
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4: Today's best music. Just after 2 with Jay Stevens, and the countdown to the weekend is on. Well, if you remember the 2019 rom-com, A Rainy Day in New York, it starred this woman and Timothée Chalamet, and they're getting set to reunite, sort of, for a new animated film that they're lending their voices to that comes out in April of next year. It's Selena Gomez.

0: Today's Best Music 101.7, the one with Jay Stevens. Well, thanks to everybody who started their day with Julie B and Nick, the one morning show at Sable Beach earlier today, and gave out a ton of prizes, and they're not the only ones that could give out prizes. Let's kick the show off with a bang and hook some people up with some tickets to check out Dungannon Pro Rodeo coming up next weekend, July 3rd, 4th, 5th, one weekend, two performances, two concerts, whole lot of rodeo. It's not my first, by the way. If you want more info, go to DungannonProRodeo.com. I know Father's Day was last weekend, and I'm still keeping those dad jokes close. I also love, in addition to dad jokes, alliteration. So these two winners made me smile, and I swear this wasn't a set play. It's just how the cookies crumbled. Carmel in Clinton and Candy in Cargill are checking out the Dungannon Pro Rodeo. Now, we've got another opportunity for you to do some winning, and all you have to do is text the CSN Collision Center studio line. So remember this number, 1-877-663-1017. I'm going to tell you in a few minutes what you got to text and what you could win when you do.
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Over the next week, you've got a chance to win your way into the Listowel Fair, the 170th installment coming up July 16th through 19th at the Listowel Fairgrounds. 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
7: 101.7 weather. Mostly cloudy skies throughout the region this afternoon. Tonight, partly cloudy, a low down to 12. Tomorrow, a mix of sun and cloud, a high of 27. On Sunday, sunshine expected with a high of 27.

0: Today's best music, 101.7 The One. Meghan Trainor, Still Don't Care. Probably not the best thing to say to your boss when they ask why you didn't get done by today, what they asked you to do on Monday. Unless, of course, you want to spend the weekend unemployed. Again, don't follow me for life advice, okay? Lady Gaga and Doechii's latest on the way, taking us up to 3 o'clock. News, sports, weather, and the Jonas Brothers on the way, too.
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0: 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I'm Ryan Drury. Last year, Huron County's housing services helped 74 people transition to a permanent home, but their manager says more can be done. In the annual update to Huron County Council, Jamie Koskamp, housing services manager, shared the successes of the program in 2025. However, she also noted that 19 people transitioned back into homelessness, saying there's a need for more funding in order to fill in the gaps.
1: We try to assist our population where they're at. One solution might work for one individual, but might not work for the next. Some of our population struggle with making the transition from homelessness into being housed again. So for as much as we don't want to see them coming back into homelessness or experiencing homelessness again, we are there with the supports that we can offer, knowing though that our funding is limited and we are limited on our resources that we can apply.
0: Housing Services receives funding from the Provincial Homelessness Prevention Program as well as funding partners. From Global News, Apple announced yesterday it has raised prices for some popular devices, citing demand for key memory chips also used to power AI. This week, announcement of price increases comes amid a broader supply chain squeeze of memory chips and other components used in electronics as demand grows for AI data centers. Apple, in a statement, said, quote, "The consumer electronics industry is facing an unprecedented challenge. The rapid expansion of AI data centers has created an extraordinary surge in demand for memory and storage." The statement also went on to say, quote, "We have never seen a component price increase this much, this quickly." Mostly cloudy skies throughout the region this afternoon. Tonight, partly cloudy, a low down to 12. Tomorrow, a mix of sun and cloud, a high of 27. On Sunday, sunshine expected with a high of 27. Right now, it's 21 degrees at CKNX. I'm Ryan Drury.
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4: Today's best music. Martin Garrix and Ed Sheeran coming up, and Shakira, Shakira too, because I am contractually obligated to say her name twice every time it pops up on the show.

Today's Best Music, 101.7 The One with Jay Stevens, Jelly Roll, and Alex Warren. Coming up, we'll get to Olivia Dean for you as well. Right now, teaming up Ed Sheeran and Martin Garrix. Repeat It. Okay, I will. Repeat It on The One.

0: Today's Best Music 101.7 The One with Jay Stevens. Well, the hopes fell short yesterday for Toronto Blue Jays fans as they dug themselves in a hole again against another Texas team and dropped another one. This time opened up a series against the Rangers after dropping 2-3 to the Astros. That's all right, though. At least there's a little bit of good news in Jays land yesterday. Ernie Clement. How about this guy? He is the belle of the Blue Jays ball. Fans adore him. He's also playing some great baseball. And in a bit of a topsy-turvy season, how about this? Ernie Clement is officially an all-star. And not just an all-star, he's the winner of the American League All-Star votes. He had over 3 million. He was named a starter yesterday for the American League. Shohei Ohtani, surprise, surprise, led the National League fan vote. How about Jays manager John Schneider, also named skipper for the American League? The ball game goes down next month, and I will also say they might not be the only Jays in an American League All-Star uniform. 7 other Toronto Blue Jays, and again, I will say this despite the season that has been going on over the last few months, 7 other Blue Jays are up for starting positions, and you can begin voting on Monday.
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0: 101.7, The One with Olivia Dean. I'm Jay Stevens. Well, in his first release post-breakup from Bunny XO, Jelly Roll appears to be seeking some strength from a higher power. Gospel vibe to the new one called Hands Up. Here he is with Alex Warren. This is Bloodline on The One.
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7: Mostly cloudy skies throughout the region this afternoon. Tonight, partly cloudy, a low down to 12. Tomorrow, a mix of sun and cloud, a high of 27. On Sunday, sunshine expected with a high of 27.

0: Today's best music, 101.7, the one with Jay Stevens. Just after 4 o'clock, we're going to kick off the countdown to quitting time. Zara Larsson, Adele, Taylor Swift, and brand new music from Katy Perry, all on the way after news, sports, and weather.
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2: Mostly cloudy skies throughout the region this afternoon. Tonight, partly cloudy, a low down to 12. Tomorrow, a mix of sun and cloud, a high of 27. On Sunday, sunshine expected with a high of 27. It's 20 degrees at CKNX. I'm Ryan Drury.
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5: Maroon 5 coming up. Adam Levine, we already knew, is coming back for the next season of The Voice. Well, they just announced who else will make up the coaches lineup, and I gotta admit, it might be my favorite yet.

Today's best music, 101.7, the one with Jay Stevenson. I don't know if you're getting sick of the Taylor Swift, Travis Kelce wedding talk, but I can guarantee you they will be so relieved once this wedding is over and it's back to a little bit of privacy for them. The rumor is still ongoing that there is going to be a wedding at Madison Square Garden next weekend. Apparently, a permit to close streets around MSG in New York was filed for a July 3rd wedding event, adding more fuel to the rumors. Several Kansas City Chiefs players, aka Travis's teammates, have also booked rooms at the Marriott Marquis in Times Square. So it sounds like this could actually be a thing, or just the best ruse of all time. It's El Polite on the one.

0: Today's best music, 101.7 The One, with Adam Levine, who we knew was returning to the coach's chair for the next season of The Voice. And little by little, we have found out who's going to be sitting alongside him. And now we've got the full lineup. So Riley Green, country star, which we were very excited about when that got announced, he's going to be on the show. Kelly Clarkson, we knew that she was going to be on the show. She, of course, getting ready to leave her daytime talk show. Queen Latifah is the other coach that we didn't know until now. And I got to say, I am obsessed with this lineup. It is going to be everything you want from a show. It's going to be the critiques to bring the best out of the performers. It's going to be the right amount of emotional support. There's the right amount of variance and depth amongst the coaches. Seriously, September 21st, when the next season debuts, cannot come fast enough. And I'm well aware that I'm saying that less than a week into summer, and I'm okay with the hate.
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101.7 The One with Jay Stevenson. I gotta say, I was pretty keen to listen to this one because she's been teasing it a little bit. She's played it live a couple times in Spain and in Portugal. And in the video, she is part scorpion, part human, all the way terrifying. Katy Perry getting angry on a brand new song where she puts her past, including her ex Orlando Bloom, behind her and paving the way maybe for happier music down the road, because she recently called Justin Trudeau the love of my life. This is Watch It Burn. 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
4: weather. Partly cloudy skies tonight, a low down to 10. Tomorrow, a mix of sun and cloud, a high hitting 26. Tomorrow night, a few clouds, a low of 14. On Sunday, sunshine expected with a high hitting 27.
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0: Today's best music, 101.7 The One with Lolo and The Punisher. From Lolo to Lady Gaga. She kicks off the weekend for us alongside 21 Pilots and Bruno Mars after news, sports, and weather.
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0: Good evening with an update for CKNXNewsToday.ca. I'm Ryan Drury. Huron County will soon unveil its new 10-year housing and homelessness plan, but first, council heard about the progress made last year. Housing Services provided the annual report to council at the recent meeting, highlighting the completion of the Gibbon Street development in Goderich as one of the great successes in 2025. Huron East Mayor Bernie McClellan echoed sentiments from the Housing Services manager that the best way to prevent homelessness is stabilize housing before it's an issue.
1: Really happy to hear the report. I think you said it was 42 families that you were able to prevent them becoming homeless. Certainly that workshop that we had by Vanaster, that was a big learning lesson that it's the most cost effective as far as the county's concerned. And if you can stop those right off the bat, you may never see those people on the program again. So kudos to that.
0: The new housing and homelessness plan will be brought before council in July. Wellington County says its waste facilities can no longer accept tires until provincial regulations change. Last year, the provincial government reduced producer responsible recycling targets from 85% of the tires marketed into Ontario to 65%. According to a release from the county, producer collection from waste facilities has gone way down since then, resulting in tires piling up. The Ontario government has proposed a regulation requiring producer responsibility organizations to remove tires within a month during peak season and 2 months during off-peak season, but with the legislature out until the end of October, it won't be passed anytime soon. As a result, tire disposal will be paused at Wellington County facilities starting on Canada Day. Tires can still be dropped off at most tire retailers, mechanics, and auto wreckers. The county advises residents call these locations to ensure acceptance before arrival. Parkinson's advocate and Back to the Future star Michael J. Fox is among 61 people newly appointed to or promoted within the Order of Canada, including soccer icon Christine Sinclair, journalist Stephanie Nolan, and infectious disease specialist Caroline Kwok Thon. It's the last tranche of members to be chosen by former Governor General Mary Simon, who was succeeded in the role by Louise Arbour earlier this month. Fox added that he loves the United States, as that's where he launched his career, met his wife, and raised his family. But Canada comes first, he says, and the Order of Canada is an honor that he doesn't take lightly. Don't forget to vote in our daily news poll, the CKNX News Today question of the day, powered by Walkerton Toyota. Today we're asking, do you think shifting outpatient lab services from the Royal Oaks to the Wingham Hospital is a positive move? 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
4: The Toronto Blue Jays got back to 500 earlier this week, but have lost three straight to drop to 39-42 on the season. Three more games against the Texas Rangers this weekend after dropping a close opener last night. Left-hander Patrick Corbin on the hill for the Birds. He'll have the first pitch shortly after 7 on AM920 CKNX. Huron County Fastball, Brussels Bangers home to Walton at 7:30, Fullerton at Sebringville at 8, same start time for Moncton home to the Rippers and Belmore in Goderich. Midwestern Ontario Senior Baseball League action, Mitchell Astros in North London against the Nationals, and Listowel is home to Port Elgin, both starting at 7:30. Toronto Maple Leafs hold the number one pick at tonight's NHL draft in Buffalo, which begins at 7. Leafs widely expected to take forward Gavin McKenna out of Penn State in the top spot. Vancouver Canucks pick third, where new head coach Manny Malhotra's son Caleb is expected to be available. Week 4 in the Canadian Football League, Toronto Argonauts out west in Saskatchewan to take on the Rough Riders at 9. And Ontario Junior B Lacrosse Playoffs, Owen Sound North Stars facing elimination down 2-0 in their best of 5 opening round series against the Six Nations Rebels. Game 3 at the Iroquois Lacrosse Arena in Hagersville at 8. For CKNX Sports, I'm Adam Bell.
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0: Partly cloudy skies tonight, a low down to 10. Tomorrow, a mix of sun and cloud, a high hitting 26. Tomorrow night, a few clouds, a low of 14. On Sunday, sunshine expected with a high hitting 27. Right now, it's 20 degrees. I'm Ryan Drury.
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7: Bruno Mars getting spoofed in a new Sesame Street parody album that we talked about yesterday. He's on the way. 21 Pilots 2 after Lady Gaga.

101.7 The One with Jay Stevens. Well, after a crazy week that saw the kids wrap up school, you're probably a little bit stressed out yourself and thinking, what am I going to make for dinner? Well, I can't help you tonight. But a week from now, if you pop by the grocery store on the way home, you might be able to get KD Ramen. We're going to unpack that in about 8 minutes, or I guess I should say unbox.

0: honestly.
1: Today's Best Music, 101.7 The One with Pink. I'm Jay Stevens. Two of Canadians' favorite discount dinners are having a baby. What do you get when you combine Kraft Dinner and Mr. Noodle? My friend, I'm sure that you have been lying awake at night asking yourself that very question. The answer is KD Ramen, which will be available in three flavors starting in July. Cheesy ramen, extra cheesy, and extra spicy. And the cool thing is, speaking of extra spicy, this is available exclusively in Canada. People in the States are so angry about this. Hey, you know what? We'd love to share it with you, but unfortunately, somebody over there is hoarding a bunch of stuff that you guys have. So until then, we're going to keep this ramen to ourselves. I got to say, I like this a lot better than the KD cheesecake that we were talking about last month. Although, I would have tried that too.
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5: weather. Partly cloudy skies tonight, a low down to 10. Tomorrow, a mix of sun and cloud, a high hitting 26. Tomorrow night, a few clouds, a low of 14. On Sunday, sunshine expected with a high hitting 27.

0: Today's Best Music, 101.7 The One, Tyler Shaw. I'm Jay Stevens. That's going to do it for me. Hey, before I go, I'm not a Toronto Maple Leafs fan, so I'm just going to plant this seed in the back of your brain. What do you think the Leafs are going to do tonight with the first overall pick? NHL draft gets underway tonight at 7 in Buffalo. Even if you don't care about hockey, there's probably somebody in your life that does, and there's a good chance that they're a Leaf fan. A handful of top picks have changed hands this week, but the one that hasn't is the one currently owned by the Leafs and new GM, John Chyka. You got one job. Don't screw this up. He is expected to take forward Gavin McKenna first overall. And I will say, if that happens, pretty cool story. If McKenna goes number one, he would become the first player from the Yukon to do so, and only the second Indigenous player to get picked first overall. So here's hoping the Leafs don't fumble the bag, but if they do, at least it'll give me something to laugh about. We'll catch you Monday.
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0: 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This stuff happens all the time.
1: I'm on the other side of the age of 43, Julie B.
2: You what?
1: It says 34% of guys have more of this after the age of 43. not this answer,
2: gray
1: anyway.
2: Gray eyebrow hair.
1: It has to do with nose and ear hair.
2: Ear hair.
1: More of it.
2: I was trying to stay away from the nose, but there we are.
1: You know, many times I get, maybe reminded, friendly reminder that, hey, you got some nose hair there. You may want to pluck that or
2: someone's just trying to help
1: that.
2: You out. Hey, I told some lady that her hair was a little bit messed up when she came into the show yesterday. And she said, thank you. That probably would have stayed like that the whole time. I said, I know. I don't like it when people don't tell me that my hair's a mess like that. Like, it's just a piece that just got blown out of, or that I have a little bit of mascara under one eye because I just had a massage or a chiropractic appointment where your, face is smashed down. And it's like, why wouldn't you just tell me? Just tell me. If you see me, I'm not embarrassed. I'm more embarrassed when I get home and see it and think, everyone saw that.
1: Yeah, I was like that the whole day.
2: And not one person told me.
1: Oh, my heavens.
2: Be a good friend, even if you don't know them.
0: Mornings on The One.
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0: Malia is our new intern, and you are single, and you now just started a dating app?
1: Yes, which I ended like very quickly after beginning.
0: What did you try first? Because Michaela's on Hinge.
1: I've never tried Hinge. I like to meet people organically, but I tried Facebook dating because it was so easy to set up your profile. Like, I love Facebook Marketplace, and it was just like right under that category.
0: Michaela, why did you consider Facebook?
2: I tried when it first came out, but I don't know. I wasn't into it.
3: Maybe I like the idea. The idea of it's like really smart.
0: Okay, so yeah. Malia, but then you said you pulled out of it right away.
1: Yeah, I pulled out like it. Okay, you can put in a bunch of things that you want, but it was just filled with a bunch of like chuds. And the way that they were like commenting on like, say, my photos or trying to like pitch a date, it was just like so horrible. Like the game there is bad.
0: Well, I don't want to telegraph anything, but Michaela's been on Raya, Bumble, Hinge, all of them. And here we are. So I'm not so sure it is the best route. The yeah. organic way, it might be the better route.
1: Yeah.
0: But then you have Tanya, who met her husband that I married on a getaway weekend
3: in Mexico. And I never would have met him if it wasn't for a dating app.
0: So do you think she should go on Hinge?
3: 100%.
0: All right, so try that. You, Michaela, can try that. It works for Tanya.
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6: 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The 101.7 The One Summer Cruiser is on the road thanks to Germania Mutual Insurance, Well in Hand Health Food Store in Port Elgin, Expedia Cruises, Air, Land, and Sea Vacations, Owen Sound, and by Watson's Home Hardware Building Centers in Gorey, Listowel, Goderich, Blythe, Kurtzville, and Clinton.
7: Hello, it's Caleb Martin with the Summer Cruiser. I can't wait to hit the road and visit some awesome events across Midwestern Ontario this summer. How will your family kick off summer this weekend? 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In the McGee Motors Summer Cruiser, I'm Caleb Martin.
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0: So they analyzed 16,000 in four profiles, and they found which words got the most positive response. For women, it was beer, sports, bars, gym, or carnivore.
1: Yay, carnivore.
0: You get more attraction.
1: I mean, the carnivore is kind of funny. Like, I like meat.
2: Looking for meat.
1: I mean, that has multiple meanings.
0: When you say looking for meat, it takes on a different meaning.
1: I think if you just say you're a carnivore, you just kind of leave it kind of vague.
0: All right, for guys, if you want to lure in a woman, they say, these are profile buzzwords to get traction. Non-smoker.
1: Yeah, I can see that.
0: I like it's brave.
1: I mean,
0: right? Throw it out there. Non-smoker.
1: That's nice.
0: Travel. Mm-hmm. You like to travel. You have a dog. You like wine. And you like coffee. Now, I put all those on mine, but I genuinely would and like those.
1: So that works for you because you're a man. So put that on your profile.
0: Well, I don't have a profile.
2: And you would attract us
1: Let's
2: women.
1: Let's create a profile.
0: But I like all that stuff.
1: Yeah.
0: Dating's just too complicated still.
1: I know.
0: Here's the quote. It's Friday, so I try to pick a great Friday quote. Be comfortable with waiting a little longer for the things you deserve. Patience.
1: That is the truth.
2: Patience is so good.
1: Do we have it?
0: I do today.
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1: Weather. Partly cloudy skies tonight, a low down to 10. Tomorrow, a mix of sun and cloud, a high hitting 26. Tomorrow night, a few clouds, a low of 14. On Sunday, sunshine expected with a high hitting 27.
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0: Are you coming in or what?
1: Nothing can scare a singer whose career and passion revolves around their voice like damage to their vocal cords. It famously happened to Adele, who thankfully recovered, and now Cody Simpson facing a similar battle. The Australian heartthrob recently returned to music after a hiatus, but just shared he injured his singing voice by trying to record with a sinus infection. Search Cody Simpson at onairthrian.com for the latest. I won't.